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Just an hour from now, Megan Maroney, 6 months later on 97 Country.

It's already a month since graduation season, but that song is still ringing loud in everyone's heads. Of course, Rascal Flatts, My Wish, here on 97 Country. Good luck with you on this terrific Tuesday night with Jordan Davis. It's his latest, Turn This Truck Around.

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Good luck with you, Luke Combs on the way. Also, Ella Langley and Morgan Wallen, their latest duet after Low Cash. Always love hearing from these two. It's Wrong Hearts on 97 Country.

Ella Langley and Morgan Wallen, their latest I Can't Love You Anymore on 97 Country. Good love with you here on this terrific Tuesday night of the Bartow Ford Request and Dedication Hour coming up at 9 o'clock sharp, less than half an hour now. And the text line, 863-683-9797. 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Once again, 863-683-9797 is the number. 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
1: 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Within 1 John 4:4, we read, "The Spirit who lives in you is greater than the Spirit who lives in the world." 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Today's passage is a declaration. 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

G's Country. It's Jason Aldean on 97 Country. Glad with you on this terrific Tuesday night. Coming up on 9 o'clock, the Bartow Ford Request and Dedication Hour just minutes away. 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

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It's Michael Ray, Whiskey and Rain, starting off 9 o'clock on this terrific Tuesday night. 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

Taylor Swift, I Knew It, I Knew You, her latest from the new film Toy Story 5 on 97 Country. 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It's Hillbilly Shoes.

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Rascal Flatts, life is a highway on 97 Country. Glove it to you on the Bartow Ford request and dedication hour, playing your favorite songs by your request until 10 o'clock tonight. That's coming up pretty soon, so we have enough time for just one more request tonight. Morgan Wallen and Florida Georgia Line, Up Down. We'll play that in just a moment. Right now, though, do want to thank you so very much for doing the right thing and spending your evening with us, and I hope to catch you back here for a wonderful Wednesday night, halfway through the work weekend, feeling good. 7 o'clock, taking your text and playing your faves once again for you. Until then, as I like to say, remember, be blessed, don't be stressed. I've been Glenn, and from all of us here at 97 Country, have a wonderful night and a wonderful work day tomorrow. See ya.

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4: Hi, I'm Attorney Dean Brunetti. In Matthew chapter 4, we read of Jesus being tempted by the devil. 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Just don't ever give up, because he has never given up on you.
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4: Hi, I'm attorney Dean Brunetti. In Galatians 5:1, we read, "So Christ has truly set us free." There's really not a lot more that needs to be said as we approach the 4th of July. The Declaration of Independence declares freedom for us as a nation. As we celebrate this wonderful moment in a time that declares freedom to worship for all, freedom to love and live in the greatest country in history. For there is nothing better than being an American. God bless the USA.
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0: Good morning, 97 Country. Julie and DJ here. And I think we all have those neighbors who walk their dogs and they decide they're not going to clean up after their dogs. You know, that you're walking out there and there's poo in your yard or there's the common space. They're like, come on, clean up after your dog. Well, it could be worse. It could be human poo.
1: What?
0: And that's a real problem. On the moon. More than 50 years after Apollo astronauts left behind 96 bags of human waste on the moon.
1: 96 bags? What did they do? What did Buzz Aldrin do? Have a chili cook-off wives up there? Gosh.
0: In April, NASA launched a program to reward anyone a $3 million prize that can help recycle the 96 bags of human waste. And last month, scientists at Pennsylvania State University have developed an innovative way to recycle astronaut waste into food for long-duration space missions. Yum. So it's a process called, now bear with me, anaerobic digestion. Microbes break down human waste into methane, okay? And

0: Yes.
1: You know, this kind of makes me feel so much better about my childhood dream of wanting to be an astronaut all of a sudden. But you know what? You say space food converted to food?
0: Yeah, yum. Paste.
1: So basically you're saying Taco Bell. That could be it.
0: Yeah.
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0: Morning 97 Country, Julie and DJ here. Let me tell you, living with two senior citizens, it is really, really exhausting.
1: It's challenging, huh?
0: Actually, DJ heard a conversation between me and my mother yesterday. I was like, DJ, you have to hear this. So I put her on speakerphone, and I went into the office DJ was doing some work at. Mom and Dad were test driving a used vehicle, right?
1: Right.
0: And so when they were test driving it, they took it to a shop to kind of get it checked out to see if they wanted to buy it. And she's like, yeah, we went there, and then we found out that Hyundai had a recall. And I said, what? She goes, you know, Hyundai. And so I waltz over into DJ's office, and I was like, all right, hang on, listen to this. I'm like, hey, Mom, what's the name of that car again? Hyundai. Like, no. Mom, it's Hyundai. Hyundai. Well, it should be Honda, Julie. Mom, it's not Honda. There's already a company called
1: totally
0: Honda.
1: Covered.
0: Yeah. And she's like, well, they should call it Honda as well. They're trying to steal from... I'm like... Okay. Am I lying?
1: No. And she's pronounced several other things in the past. Wrong pronunciation.
0: I mean, she's the one who's...
1: Worse than me, actually.
0: Yeah, she's the one who's confused me, and I don't know how to say Kissimmee anymore.
1: Yeah, yeah.
0: I think... Did I just say it right?
1: You said it right.
0: Yeah, because she's like, Kissimmee. I'm like, that's not how you say it.
1: Living the dream.
0: And I am living... That is the dream, yeah. So this woman was out to dinner with the family, right?
1: Right.
0: And they all sit down, and they're enjoying their dinner, and Mom is there enjoying, who's also a senior citizen. And Mom orders some scallops.
1: Right.
0: And so the server goes and picks up the plates afterwards, and she noticed that the scallops were left behind.
1: Right.
0: And she went and was talking to the manager. The manager of the restaurant also noticed that the scallops were left behind. So the manager asked her to go back and ask, hey, was there a problem with the scallops?
2: So I was printing out their check, and I was talking to the manager, and I was like, yeah, they didn't eat the scallops. And he was like, can you just like double check that everything was fine? So I go back up to the table, and I was like, hey, I just want to double check that everything was fine. Like, I noticed that you didn't eat the scallops. And the mom goes, everything was great. Mom here just doesn't have teeth, so she likes to suck out the juices of the scallops.
0: Yeah, so she can't chew them. She just sucks out the juices and spits it back on the plate.
1: Oh,
0: bless her heart. I mean,
1: I just love how that restaurant made a special senior citizens menu for her. Like, the other diners had surf and turf.
0: Mm-hmm.
1: She had slurp and burp.
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1: And this family near Seattle was having a funeral for their loved one, right?
2: Right, right.
1: So they're out on a boat scattering the ashes. And as they're scattering the ashes, they wanted to play Frank Sinatra's The Impossible Dream.
2: Right.
1: But when they were playing it, they played it on Spotify, and they were using the free version of Spotify. And the free version, of course, has ads, which they didn't think about. So they're there spreading the ashes, and after the song ended, a commercial came on. And it wasn't one you'd necessarily want to hear.

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3: 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And I think, Julie, the saying goes, ashes to ashes, not ashes to gases.
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0: The traffic is pretty light so far toward Lake Buena Vista along eastbound I-4 that's up to speed near Highway 535. Beyond all of that, you're trouble-free and toward Orlando. That's a pretty good ride as well and toward Colonial Drive. There are no major issues out of Lakeland on the westbound side of I-4. That's moving well near Highway 98. And you're incident-free toward Plant City as well as you head toward Highway 39. Beyond all of that, you're in pretty good shape so far in toward Tampa, around toward I-75, as well as in toward I-275 after that. I'm Rick Dixon with your Central Florida traffic.
1: 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Simply the best for less.
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3: Partly sunny with high temperatures in the mid-90s this afternoon. We have a better chance of some scattered showers and thunderstorms over the next couple of days, especially during the afternoon and evening hours. Some of us will get some locally heavy downpours. Highs are going to reach the low to mid-90s for Thursday and Friday. For 97 Country, I'm meteorologist Julie Marquez.

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3: Julie K, it's so hot outside. Like you've been reporting in the weather all morning. It's so hot that my car is applying to be a Domino's pizza oven. That's how hot it is outside.
1: Put it to work. Why not?
3: Yes, put it to work. Might as well make a little extra money.
1: That's right.
3: You know, we need ways to cool off. And first thing I think of, a cold beer. What's that? You got the beer, but it ain't cold. Got some hacks here that's going to help you.
1: Okay.
3: Now, the Germans drink hot beer, but we're not going to do that here in the good old USA. Not on my watch. So, here's how you chill some beer that's still hot. Use beer cubes. Just freeze beer in the ice cube tray. And you can chill your drink with more of the same drink. Now, that way you don't get it all watered down. Now, when you fill the trays, take care not to spill any. Just like your hot beer, that ain't cool.
1: Yeah, not cool. Not cool.
3: Now, spilling beer is the adult equivalent of a child losing a balloon. Just stare helplessly as it floats away into the nether regions.
1: Yeah.
3: Or the nether sky. Excuse me. Nether regions. That's a different story right there. You could use paper towel hack. Wrap your beer can in a damp paper towel. Stick it in the freezer for 15 minutes or later. Then you got cold beer. Now, this works great till you forget it for like an hour or so, which I've done before because I'm drinking the other beer. And now you've got a beer sickle and your party dreams are shattered.
1: Yep.
3: So be careful not to do that. You could do this next hack. You could add salt to an ice water tub because beer ain't dumb and deserves science too. It's all science, Julie K.
1: Science.
3: Put a little salt in there and it makes the ice colder. I think you know a little bit about science too, okay? So they say you can't find happiness at the bottom of a beer. There's no kidding. Who's ever happy when the beer's over?
1: That's true.
3: Are you ever happy when the beer's over, Julie K?
1: I want some more.
3: All right, we're craft beer people, relax. I know you're the fancy Nancy type that wants to allow your beer to chill naturally at the perfect time and specific temperature. Relax over there, Mr. Belvedere. Drink your beer, okay? Julie K, do you know how you can tell someone drinks craft beer?
1: How can you tell someone drinks craft beer?
3: It's easy. They're going to tell you.
1: That's true.
3: They will tell you.
1: That is very true. Uh-huh.
3: And another kind of heat you can use beer on, put a fire out with beer. Did you know that, Julie K?
1: I've never tried that.
3: No extinguisher? No problem. Shake a beer, spray it, aim it right at the fire you got going on.
1: Okay.
3: Now, this only works on small fires, not the one your ex started when they took the dog and the PS5.
1: Yes.
3: Yeah.
1: Okay. All right.
3: And beer shampoo. I noticed your hair. You always got nice hair, but you could even zhuzh up a little bit more.
1: Okay.
3: Beer shampoo. You boil off the booze, mix it with shampoo, and boom. Hair is so shiny it could be sponsored by Turtle Wax and Budweiser. And don't worry, you're worried about the smell. I know you, Julie.
1: Yeah,
3: worried about your hair is
1: going
3: to smell like beer.
1: Uh-huh.
3: It ain't going to smell like beer.
1: No.
3: So you don't have to worry in case you get pulled over.

0: Yeah, you don't have to worry about drinking responsibly when you're just dosing responsibly. So you're dosing vitamins. Okay, and then finally, scientists say don't drink beer every day.
1: Right.
0: That's why you should only drink it at night.
1: There you go.
0: Solve that problem.
1: Yeah, exactly.
0: Solve that problem.
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3: 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I am Sid Barth. 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

0: Good morning. You're starting your day with Julie and DJ on 97 Country. And Kraft recently conducted an experiment ahead of National Lovers Day. They found that people who mentioned mayonnaise on their online dating profile got 74% more matches than those who did not. Okay? Male lovers also received a 16% increase in first messages. Here's my thing. This is why I'm not online dating. I can understand if people write down, I love pizza. I love Mexican food. Oh, I love going and getting chicken wings. I don't think I've ever seen someone go, I love mayonnaise. Is it me or is that just weird? Who writes down, I love mayonnaise?
1: Mayonnaise, a lot of crazy people online these days.
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2: Hey, Julie, we'll go out tonight. I'll bring some Miracle Whip with
0: it. No. I'm good.
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0: Because I don't like Miracle Whip.
2: Oh, my God, really? Oh, man, did you kiss on the first date?
0: Not Miracle Whip breath.
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5: Heading from Lakeland, watch out for some heavier delays on the westbound side of I-4 getting closer toward Plant City. There's an accident just before Highway 39. There's bumper-to-bumper traffic from Park Road getting around it. After that, there are some brief delays after Alexander Street, Alder off toward McIntosh Road. They're not too bad, but there is a jam up in toward Tampa. Further along, as you pass by the Selma Connector, in toward I-275. There's very slow traffic in toward Lake Linda Vista along eastbound I-4 from Highway 417 toward Highway 535. And some brief delays again as you get closer toward John Young Parkway. There's a collision at that point, mainly why you're seeing these brief delays. I'm Rick Dixon with your Central Florida traffic.
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0: Morning 97 Country. Julie and DJ here. And DJ, this couple got hitched by a giant mayonnaise jar. Well, who thinks of this sort of stuff? Nick and Heather have a lot in common. They're foodies, they say.
1: Uh-huh.
0: One important point that they agreed on early in their relationship is that, quote, a dry sandwich is a crime. So it was fitting that the self-described condiment sommeliers tied the knot in a wedding officiated by a mayonnaise mascot. Yes, they were the lucky winners of a contest thrown by Hellman's Mayonnaise in celebration of their brand new line of chicken tender dips, right? So the wedding package included a ceremony at the Viva Las Vegas Chapel, led by the Hellman's mascot, Manny Mayo, followed by a reception featuring chicken tender towers and endless chicken tender dips. A professional photographer was also on hand to capture all the special moments, and the couple was given $5,000 to cover their travel expenses. But yes, they got married by a giant mayonnaise jar.
1: Yeah, that's okay. Crazy. That's crazy.
0: Weird.
1: You know, weddings are expensive, so I'm glad they found a way to pay for their wedding and everything. So I'd like to say congrats to the hungry couple.
0: Mm-hmm.
1: I think it's just incredible that these two were sandwiched together in holy mayo trimony.
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3: The traffic remains straight lights heading down from Dade City on Highway 98. That's not too bad going south as you head in toward Lakeland around toward I-4. Heading from Lakeland to the westbound side of I-4, that's going very heavy as you pass by Polk Parkway West in toward the accident Cluter Park that's going on at Highway 39 in toward Plant City. They have part of the roadway blocked off. After that, there's a jam up in toward Tampa from the Selma Connector toward I-275. There's some brief delays on eastbound I-4 in toward Lake Buena Vista near Highway 429, on or off toward Highway 535. Then you're going very heavy from Highway 528 around toward the accident Cluter Park that's going on after Sand Lake Road. I'm Rick Dixon with your Central Florida traffic.
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5: Partly sunny with high temperatures in the mid-90s this afternoon. We have a better chance of some scattered showers and thunderstorms over the next couple of days, especially during the afternoon and evening hours. Some of us will get some locally heavy downpours. Highs are going to reach the low to mid-90s for Thursday and Friday. For 97 Country, I'm meteorologist Julie Marquez.

0: 97 Country. Good morning. It's Julie and DJ on WPCV. And the good stuff is brought to you by Ronnie's Carpets and Flooring.
1: That's the good stuff.
0: So there's a couple in Canada, DJ. Their name are Ray and Jean McKay. Ray and Jean have been married for 75 years.
2: Oh, man.
0: They just celebrated their 75th anniversary. She's 96 years old.
2: Wow.
0: He is 102 years old. They got married August 16th.

0: Marriages 88 years, 349 days. That means currently Ray and Gene McKay are just under 14 years shy.
1: I think probably we'll get divorced before then. No secret, just patience and keep on talking.
2: They are so sweet.
3: Yeah, Ray, don't go thinking about divorce now. Hang in there, brother.
2: That's right.
3: You're almost there. Too late to turn back now.
2: That is good stuff.
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0: Morning 97 Country. Julie and DJ here. Let me tell you, living with two senior citizens, it is really, really exhausting.
1: It's challenging, huh?
0: Actually, DJ heard a conversation between me and my mother yesterday. I was like, DJ, you hear this? So I put her on speakerphone, and I went into the office DJ was doing some work at. Mom and Dad were test driving a used vehicle, right?
1: Right.
0: And so when they were test driving it, they took it to a shop to kind of get it checked out to see if they wanted to buy it. And she's like, yeah, we went there, and then we found out that Hyundai had a recall. And I said, what? She goes, you know, Hyundai. And so I waltz over into DJ's office, and I was like, all right, hang on, listen to this. I'm like, hey, Mom, what's the name of that car again? Like, no. Mom, it's Hyundai. Hyundai. Well, it should be Honda, Julie. Mom, it's not Honda. There's already a company called Honda. Yeah. And she's like, well, they should call it Honda as well. They're trying to steal from... I'm like... Okay. Am I lying?
1: No. And she's pronounced several other things in the past. Yeah. Wrong pronunciation.
0: I mean, she's the one who's...
1: Worse than me, actually.
0: Yeah. She's the one who's confused me, and I don't know how to say Kissimmee anymore. Yeah, yeah. I think... Did I just say it right?
1: You said it right.
0: Yeah, because she's like, Kissimmee. I'm like, that's not how you say it.
1: Living the dream.
0: And I am living... That is the dream. Yeah. So this woman was out to dinner with the family, right?
1: Right.
0: And they all sit down, and they're enjoying their dinner, and Mom is there enjoying, who's also a senior citizen. And Mom orders some scallops.
1: Right.
0: And so the server goes and picks up the plates afterwards, and she noticed that the scallops were left behind.
1: Right.
0: And she went and was talking to the manager. The manager of the restaurant also noticed that the scallops were left behind. So the manager asked her to go back and ask, hey, was there a problem with the scallops?
2: So I was printing out their check, and I was talking to the manager, and I was like, yeah, they didn't eat the scallops. And he was like, can you just like double check that everything was fine? So I go back up to the table, and I was like, hey, I just want to double check that everything was fine. Like, I noticed that you didn't eat the scallops. And the mom goes, everything was great. Mom here just doesn't have teeth, so she likes to suck out the juices of the scallops.
0: Yeah, so she can't chew them. She just sucks out the juices and spits it back on the plate.
1: Aw.
0: Bless her heart. I mean...
1: I just love how that restaurant made a special senior citizens menu for her. Like, the other diners had surf and turf.
0: Mm-hmm.
1: She had slurp and burp.
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4: There are delays in place heading in toward Chambers Gates along eastbound I-4 near Highway 429. Then again through Lake Buena Vista near Highway 417 toward Highway 535. After that, there is some accident cleanup work that's going on eastbound I-4. It's after Sand Lake Road, but it's only causing a very brief delay. And beyond all of that, there's a jam up forming in toward Orlando near Highway 408. The westbound side of I-4 is crawling out of Lakeland after Memorial Boulevard in toward the accident cleanup work that is still going on just before Highway 39. A little sluggish after that toward Branch Forbes Road. Then there's bumper-to-bumper traffic in toward Tampa from the Selma Connector in toward Exit 75. I'm Rick Dixon with your Central Florida traffic.
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2: Right.
1: 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And the free version, of course, has ads, which they didn't think about. So they're there spreading the ashes, and after the song ended, a commercial came on. And it wasn't one you'd necessarily want to hear.

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2: 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The guy who filmed it joked that his mom really needs to get Spotify Premium so the commercials don't pop up at the end when they were saying goodbye to their loved one.
3: You know, we got to hand it to him for such a solemn, serious moment. They had a laugh at the end there. And I think, Julie, the saying goes, ashes to ashes, not ashes to gases.
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0: There's jammed up traffic, very heavy, heading from Lakeland along westbound I-4 near Polk Parkway West and toward the accident cleanup work that is still going on in Plant City just before Highway 39. It's been in place for quite some time. After that, I-4 slows gradually toward I-75, very slow again in toward Tampa for before the Selma connector toward I-275. There are some brief delays in toward Champions Gate along eastbound I-4 near Highway 429. And you're crawling in toward Lake Buena Vista, there's a collision after Highway 417 is adding to those delays, and that continues to crawl around toward Highway 535. Then there's jammed up traffic in toward Orlando after Orange Blossom Trail around toward Colonial Drive. I'm Rick Dixon with your Central Florida traffic.
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2: Partly sunny with high temperatures in the mid-90s this afternoon. We have a better chance of some scattered showers and thunderstorms over the next couple of days, especially during the afternoon and evening hours. Some of us will get some locally heavy downpours. Highs are going to reach the low to mid-90s for Thursday and Friday. For 97 Country, I'm meteorologist Julie Marquez.

0: Good morning. You're starting your day with Julie and DJ on 97 Country. And Kraft recently conducted an experiment ahead of National Lovers Day. They found that people who mentioned mayonnaise on their online dating profile got 74% more matches than those who did not. Okay? Male lovers also received a 16% increase in first messages. Here's my thing. This is why I'm not online dating. I can understand if people write down, I love pizza. I love Mexican food. Oh, I love going and getting chicken wings. I don't think I've ever seen someone go, I love mayonnaise. Is it me or is that just weird? Who writes down, I love mayonnaise?
1: Mayonnaise, a lot of crazy people online these days.
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2: Hey, Julie, we'll go out tonight. And I'll bring some Miracle Whip with us.
0: No. I'm good.
2: Why not?
0: Because I don't like Miracle Whip.
2: Oh, my God, really? Oh, man, did you kiss on the first date?
0: Not Miracle Whip breath.
2: That's all right, Harold,
1: hey,
2: man.
1: I was going to say, we don't want to duke it out with you.
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0: Good morning, 97 Country. Julie and DJ here. And DJ, this couple got hitched by a giant mayonnaise jar. Well, who thinks of this sort of stuff? Nick and Heather have a lot in common. They're foodies, they say.
1: Uh-huh.
0: One important point that they agreed on early in their relationship is that, quote, a dry sandwich is a crime. So it was fitting that the self-described condiment sommeliers tied the knot in a wedding officiated by a mayonnaise mascot. Yes, they were the lucky winners of a contest thrown by Hellman's Mayonnaise in celebration of their brand new line of chicken tender dips, right? So the wedding package included a ceremony at the Viva Las Vegas Chapel, led by the Hellman's mascot, Manny Mayo, followed by a reception featuring chicken tender towers and endless chicken tender dips. A professional photographer was also on hand to capture all the special moments, and the couple was given $5,000 to cover their travel expenses. But yes, they got married by a giant mayonnaise jar.
1: Yeah, that's okay. Crazy. That's crazy.
0: Weird.
1: You know, weddings are expensive, so I'm glad they found a way to pay for their wedding and everything. So I'd like to say congrats to the hungry couple.
0: Mm-hmm.
1: I think it's just incredible that these two were sandwiched together in holy mayo trimony.
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4: Heading in toward Tampa, the southbound side of I-275, there are some brief delays near Fowler Avenue. Around toward I-4, that's not too bad. There are some minor slowdowns out of Eaton Park on northbound Highway 98 as you pass by Polk Parkway. And for the most part, you run better toward Lakeland around toward Main Street. There are delays in toward Lake Buena Vista along eastbound I-4 that begin near Highway 429. It takes you toward the accident Cooter Park that's going on. It's before Highway 535. And beyond that, you're calling in toward Orlando right around Highway 408. There's a work zone that's been set up at that point that's adding to those delays. I'm Rich Dixon with your Central Florida traffic.
0: Now, DJ, when it comes to selling your home, the first thing you should do is interview realtors,
1: yes,
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2: Julie K, it's so hot outside. Like you've been reporting in the weather all morning. It's so hot that my car is applying to be a Domino's pizza oven. That's how hot it is outside.
0: Put it to work. Why not?
2: Yes, yeah, put it. We might as well make a little extra money.
0: That's right.
2: You know, we need ways to cool off. And first thing I think of is cold beer. What's that? You got the beer, but it ain't cold. Got some hacks here that's going to help you.
0: Okay.
2: Now, the Germans drink hot beer, but we're not going to do that here in the good old USA. Not on my watch. So here's how you chill some beer that's still hot. Use beer cubes. Just freeze beer in the ice cube tray, and you can chill your drink with more of the same drink. Now, that way you don't get it all watered down. Now, when you fill the trays, take care not to spill any. Just like your hot beer, that ain't cool.
0: Yeah, not cool. Not cool.
2: Now, spilling beer is the adult equivalent of a child losing a balloon. Just stare helplessly as it floats away into the nether regions.
0: Yeah.
2: Or the nether skies. Excuse me, nether regions.
0: Nether regions.
2: That's a different story right there. You could use paper towel hack. Wrap your beer can in a damp paper towel. Stick it in the freezer for 15 minutes or later. Then you got cold beer. Now, this works great till you forget it for like an hour or so, which I've done before because I'm drinking the other beer. And now you've got a beer sickle and your party dreams are shattered.
0: Yep.
2: So be careful not to do that. You could do this next hack. You could add salt to an ice water tub because beer ain't dumb and deserves science too. It's all science, Julie K.
0: Science.
2: Put a little salt in there and it makes the ice colder. I think you know a little bit about science too, okay? So they say you can't find happiness at the bottom of a beer. Well, no kidding. Who's ever happy when the beer's over?
0: That's true.
2: Are you ever happy when the beer's over, Julie K?
0: I want some more.
2: All right, we're craft beer people, relax. I know you're the fancy Nancy type that wants to allow your beer to chill naturally at the perfect time and specific temperature. Relax over there, Mr. Belvedere. Drink your beer, okay? Julie K, do you know how you could tell someone drinks craft beer?
0: How can you tell someone drinks craft beer?
2: It's easy. They're going to tell you.
0: That's true.
2: They will tell you.
0: That is very true. Uh-huh.
2: And another kind of heat you can use beer on, put a fire out with beer. Did you know that, Julie K?
0: I've never tried that.
2: No extinguisher? No problem. Shake a beer, spray it, aim it right at the fire you got going on.
0: Okay.
2: Now, this only works on small fires, not the one your ex started when they took the dog and the PS5.
0: Yes.
2: Yeah.
0: Okay.
2: Okay.
0: All right.
2: And beer shampoo. I noticed your hair. You always got nice hair, but you could even zhuzh up a little bit more.
0: Okay.
2: Beer shampoo. You boil off the booze, mix it with shampoo, and boom. Hair is so shiny it could be sponsored by Turtle Wax and Budweiser. And don't worry, you're worried about the smell. I know you, Julie K.
0: Yeah,
2: worried about your hair is going to smell like beer.
0: Uh-huh.
2: It ain't going to smell like beer.
0: No.
2: So you don't have to worry in case you get pulled over by the police.
0: Mm.
2: But while we're on the subject of beer and the police, here's a scenario and what not to say to the cop, okay?
0: Okay, all right.
2: Sir, ma'am, can I see your license and registration? Sure, officer, no problem. Will you hold my beer real quick?
0: Yeah, No.
2: Put beer in your barbecue sauce. It adds flavor, depth, and at least two arguments about
0: it. Did you say death?
2: Depth.
0: Oh, depth. I'm like,
2: Well, if it's out of date, it could cause death.
0: Oh.
2: Yeah, it just depends.
0: Okay.
2: It adds flavor, depth, and at least two arguments about who's the grill master. You know, the beer adds flavor, but doesn't contain many vitamins. That's why you have to drink a lot of them to get your USDA balance of vitamins and minerals and all that stuff.
0: Aha.
2: Yeah, you don't have to worry about drinking responsibly when you're just dosing responsibly. So you're dosing vitamins. Okay, and then finally, scientists say don't drink beer every day.
0: Right.
2: That's why you should only drink it at night.
0: There you go.
2: Solve that problem.
0: Yeah, exactly.
2: Solve that problem.
1: Julian, DJ in the morning.
3: I am the Bart. I am the Bart. S-M-R-T. I mean, S-M-A-R-R-T.
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0: 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Good morning. It's Julie and DJ on WPCV. And the good stuff is brought to you by Ronnie's Carpets and Flooring.
1: That's the good stuff.
0: So there's a couple in Canada, DJ. Their name are Ray and Jean McKay. Ray and Jean have been married for 75 years.
2: Oh, man.
0: They just celebrated their 75th anniversary. She's 96 years old.
2: Wow.
0: He is 102 years old. They got married August 16th of 1950. And we have the happy couple talking about their wedding day.
3: Time flies, and all too quickly.
4: It was in the country. There was no electricity, no running water. So everything had to be done the hard way. The wedding was at 7 o'clock, and Mr. Tardy was late. So the wedding was at 7:30.
0: I love that she calls him Mr. Tardy because he was late to his own wedding. Now, a reporter told the couple that the world record for the longest marriage is longer than theirs, and this is how they responded.
5: The Guinness World Record for longest marriage is 88 years, 349 days. That means currently Ray and Jean McKay are just under 14 years shy.
4: I think probably we'll get divorced before then. No secret, just patience and keep on talking.
0: They are so sweet.
2: Yeah, Ray, don't go thinking about divorce now. Hang in there, brother.
0: That's right.
2: You're almost there. Too late to turn back now.
0: That is good stuff.

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1: Oh, now. You know you got everybody looking.

0: 97 Country, thank you so much for starting your workday with Julie and DJ. And DJ, we need to make our apologies this morning.
1: Oh, boy.
0: Smith, Fedler, Smith, PA say, just do it. Like Nike. I'd like to apologize to those people who love mayonnaise. I mean, I do like mayonnaise. I do. But I thought it was very weird that people like mayonnaise their dating profiles. I get chicken wings. I get pizza. I get a... But somebody who just wrote mayo as one of their loves on the dating profile, I thought was a little weird. So if you are a true lover of mayonnaise, whether it's Duke, whether it's Hellman's, whether it's Miracle Whip, which really isn't mayonnaise, I'm sorry. I'm sorry. If you love your mayo, you do you, boo. I mean, it's got its time and place, but I'm just not one of those like, oh, I love mayonnaise.
1: Okay.
0: Just not me, so sorry.
1: Well, Julie Kay, on a related story, we talked about the couple who met because mayonnaise united them.
0: Mm.
1: I said they were sandwiched together in holy mayo trimony. I didn't mean to make fun of you. It's great that something brought you together. Some people have trouble meeting people, right, Julie Kay?
0: Right,
1: and mayo brought these people together. So if mayo is the glue that holds your marriage together, who am I to Grey Poupon your hopes and dreams?
0: There you go, Grey Poupon. Well, that's what we got. Anything you want to say about it? Yeah, whatever. You can text us at 683-9797.
1: 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We're on every single one of them.
0: The last thing you can do if you feel the need to talk to somebody, here's what I would do. I would just pick up the phone and call Melissa.
1: Mm-hmm.
0: She'll answer the phone and she'll take your complaints or maybe your comments or maybe you have accolades for us that you're like, you know, that was the best show ever.
1: Ever?
0: Probably not, but whatever. She's a next. Sorry, Melissa.

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1: 97 Country, happy Wednesday. Whew, hope you got some good sleep. You're all caffeinated. Let's get this morning going. Here's Dirk Spenley with what

97 Country WPCB. A big congratulations to Thomas Rhett. He's going to receive a star on Nashville's Music City Walk of Fame. Well deserved. Here's Get Me Some of That.

0: Jordan Davis has been busy, bar none, on 97 Country WPCB, where it's 10:12. He said he's going to be on the road all summer long and has his family coming out to select locations. His family, they need a whole separate tour bus. That is a big pack right there. And also, he's working on his next album. He said he's already cut 8 songs and he loves each and every one of them. We can't wait to hear it.
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Kane Brown says he stays in shape by running a mile minimum every day. Here's Woman on 97 Country.

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celebrating 250 years. And by the way, the 4th of July celebrations are starting this weekend. On Saturday, Eagle Lake and Zephyr Hills do their fireworks displays. Here's Corey Kent.

0: Some Beach from Blake Shelton on 97 Country WPCV, where it's 10:41, and it was definitely a some beach kind of day for an 84-year-old man in Bartow. He's actually suing Waffle House because he says he was distracted by the large advertisements in the window while he was trying to step up on a really high curb, and he fell and he sustained some injuries. We hope he's doing okay, but if he's getting distracted by some ads, he should definitely not go to Hooters or Twin Peaks for that matter.
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1: 97 Country, hope you're having an awesome Wednesday so far. Melissa Moran here. Let's get things going with some Kenny Chesney. Here's

Love that song. 97 Country WPCB. Thomas Rhett going to get a star on Nashville's Music City Walk of Fame. He'll get the honors next month. Here's It Goes Like This on 97 Country.

0: Luke Combs back in the saddle on 97 Country WPCV, where it's 11:14. You can celebrate the U.S. in the most traditional way ever. Baseball, hot dogs, and fireworks. I mean, does it get any better than that? The Lakeland Flying Tigers are celebrating America's 250 by taking on the Palm Beach Cardinals on July 4th. And on top of that, you get a mega fireworks extravaganza after the game. We've got a family four-pack of tickets to that game at Joker Marchant Stadium coming up at 12 o'clock right here on 97 Country.
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You know that coworker who asks a question and the meeting goes on and on for another 30 minutes? Oof. 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

0: Lawrence Bentley pulling double duty that was drunk on a plane on 97 Country WPCV. And he now has a second job as being like a Walmart greeter at the Nashville airport. Sort of. So basically, you're going to see Dierks Bentley as a hologram welcoming you to the city. And then, cleverly, he directs you to the store where you can go pick up a bottle of his Road 94 whiskey. He wasn't kidding about being drunk on a plane.
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0: 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What's your name? Hello?
1: It's Will.
0: What's your name again?
1: William.
0: How you doing? It sounds like you got a lot happening over there.
1: Driving down the road trying to hold the phone.
0: Ah, gotcha. Okay, well, I want you to be safe, so I'm going to keep this brief. Don't be driving off the road. You're going to see the Lakeland Flying Tigers.
1: Sounds awesome.
0: Yeah, on the 4th, they're going to be taking on the Palm Beach Cardinals' big fireworks extravaganza after the game. Where are you calling from?
1: Polk City, Florida.
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Could be rolling through some mud later this afternoon. We got some rain on the way, knock on wood, around 5 o'clock. We're at 92 and cloudy right now. Here's Low Cash, Wrong Hearts.

0: Luke Bryan, I Don't Want This Night to End on 97 Country WPCV, where it's 12:43. Melissa Moran here. Happy Wednesday. Get ready for the new barista apocalypse. Oh my goodness. Do you remember when Starbucks came out with that bear cup and people were going bananas for this thing? Like, lines around the building. They were there at 2 a.m. and when it sold out, it was absolute pandemonium. Well, Starbucks has announced that there's a new pink barista cup coming out, so prepare yourself and might want to save the money if you're going to end up buying it on eBay for $350. Just insanity. It comes out July 9th.
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1: 97 Country, as you head back into work from your lunch break. Melissa Moran here. Let's kick off the hour with some Darius Rucker. Here's All Right.

0: 97 Country, WPCB. They say that 88% of people are unable to tell what is real nowadays online. Isn't that scary? Here's Chris Jansen.
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0: Luke Combs, Sleepless in a Hotel Room on 97 Country WPCV, where it's 113. Always follow your dreams. Even though Luke Combs' parents told him to chase his dreams, his response, his attitude was always like, yeah, okay, but there's a limit, right? He learned to temper his dreams, his expectations, because he's like, yeah, there's a limit. You know, I'm not going to become some big superstar. So Luke Combs is more surprised than anyone that he is where he is today. And we love it.
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It is the second of four Amazon Prime days. How you doing with that? I keep putting things in my cart and then taking them out, and I'm like, I really can't afford it, but I want it. The struggle is real. Here's Riley Green with Change My Mind on 97 Country.

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Lainey Wilson was performing the other night when, Taylor Swift shows up. They do a surprise duet. Here's Lainey's latest phone.

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1: Rascal Flatts, praying for daylight on 97 Country WPCV, where it's 142. So a quick update about a story I told you about yesterday with Bailey Zimmerman. He's facing a felony charge after allegedly causing about $16,000 in damage to a hotel room. Craziness. So he came out with a statement to the people of New Mexico. That was the place the hotel room was in. And he says, I never meant for any of this to come across as disrespectful. I take full accountability for everything that happened, and I'm sorry to anyone who feels hurt or disrespected. I'm reflecting on the disappointment and concern that I caused. I am taking this legal matter seriously. He writes a whole big thing about it. I'm obviously not going to read it all, but it sounds like he's taking this seriously, taking accountability for his actions, and we hope he gets the help he needs.
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Nick is on the job next, and he's got your Lakeland Flying Tigers tickets. Leaving you with Morgan Wallen, Everything I Love. I wish

0: you, know you. Everything about you makes me want you, want you. 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
2: Afternoon, we made it, my friend. We're halfway through the week. It is Wednesday, hump day, and in case you're just tuning into the show, because I just got started at 2 o'clock, I am Nick Allen on the job. Luke Combs coming up. BYU, his latest. David Lee Murphy along with Kenny Chesney. You know everything's going to be all right, but Brantley Gilbert kicking off 2 o'clock. You don't know her like I do, and it's right here on...

0: Blake Shelton, Texas on 97 Country, WPCV. Nick here on the job. I don't know about you, my friend, but this week has been going by at a pretty rapid clip, wouldn't you think? I don't know. It's already Wednesday. Pretty soon we'll turn around and it'll be Friday, and then it'll be the weekend. But anyway, hey, soon you turn around, you find out that I'm going to pass along a family four-pack of tickets for you to see the Lakeland Flying Tigers as we celebrate America's 250th birthday, taking on the Palm Beach Cardinals Saturday, July 4th, and the Mega Fireworks Extravaganza after the game. And we're going to play this game you like a little bit within the next couple hours from this moment on 97 Country.
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97 Country, WPCV. Nick here on the job for a Wednesday with a useless fact. Did you know that Tasmania is said to have the cleanest air in the world? It's a double-edged statement if I ever heard one. Here's John Party's Boots Off on 97 Country. She's got

0: Chris Young's Oh No on 97 Country WPCV. He was on a plane recently that had brake failure while flying to Nashville. He was traveling to see his dad when the brake problem happened. And Young said the pilots did a great job and landed safely. That's pretty cool. Weather forecast is going to be a 30% chance of a drip today. Later on this evening, overnight low 76. 40% chance for Thursday. Storms, too, with a tomorrow's high in 95. Cloudy skies, 93. BRB with Sawyer Brown next on 97 Country.
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1: Afternoon. In case you're just joining the show, I am Nick Allen on the job for a Wednesday. On the way, Ella Langley's Be Her, Jake Owens' Homemade, but it's Luke Bryan kicking off three, Someone Else Calling You Baby on 97 Countries.

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Nick, you're on the job coming up next. They got a wacky, but a true story. But first, it's Jake Owen on the radio, homemade on 97.5 WPCV, your hometown country station here in Central Florida.

0: Jake Owens, homemade on 97 Country, WPCV. Nick here on the job with a wacky but a true story. A woman in Japan wanted $25,000 after slipping on, quote, dog slobber at a pet store. The woman said she should have been warned about the dog slobber on the floor and claimed the staff was negligent for not doing so. She claims the store was negligent. The dog claims he was just expressing himself. Say it with me. Wacky, but true.
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Yeah, we'd never do that to you. 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

97 Country, isolated thunderstorms in spots, 92, getting down to 75 tonight, up to 95 for Thursday with Russell Dickerson.

97 Country, you know, if Megan Maroney, this country music thing didn't work out, she could do other people's taxes because she has a bachelor's of business administration and accounting. Here's Beautiful Things.

0: Blake Shelton, Drink on It on 97 Country WPCV. Nick here on the job with a quick Nick News Attack. Research found that the happiest Americans are the oldest. Clearly, that buffet discount counts more than you think. Want a chance to win a skid steer to use for an entire year? Come out to the July 2nd grand opening of Sawgrass New Holland in Lakeland. I'm Nick Allen, and 97 Country will be at their new location from 10 to 1 for all the music, food, equipment, demos, and more. Be sure to stop in at 304 Winston Parkway in Lakeland for the latest in New Holland equipment. It's the grand opening with Sawgrass and 97 Country.
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97 Country, WPCV. Nick, you're on the job. Do you know this guy's favorite late night snack is Ben and Jerry's Red Velvet Ice Cream? I bet it tastes really good, too. Here's Cole Swindell. Ain't worse the whiskey. I don't

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1: Hey, how you doing?
2: Mighty fine. I'm hoping on this not too shabby looking midweek afternoon. Nick Allen on the job, just in case you're just tuning in. Jason Aldean, Don't Tell On Me, his latest on the way. Chris Lane, big plans. Your first look at Wednesday afternoon traffic and trivia for free stuff. I'm going to ask you a relatively easy trivia question. Score a family four pack of tickets to see the Lakeland Flying.

97 Country with another useless fact. Three consecutive strikes in bowling is called a turkey. It's Chris Lane, big plans on 97.5 WPCV.

0: Dylan's got what he'll never have on 97 Country, WPCV. Nick here on the job. Trivia for free stuff in a minute, but first, let's see how your Wednesday afternoon commute begins. Rick, what's up?
1: There's a heavy backup in place on the westbound side of I-4 heading through Orlando. That begins just before the interchange with Princeton Street. That's pretty slow around toward Hobby 408. And you're crawling again after that as you pass by Sand Lake Road. And there's an accident adding to those delays after that near Highway 528. And slowdowns continue on and off in toward Polk County as well as you head toward Highway 27. There are some brief delays getting heavier out of Lakeland using northbound Highway 98 from Memorial Boulevard toward I-4. And heading in toward Tampa, the westbound side of I-4, that's crawling from the Selma Connector around toward I-275. There's an accident within those delays adding to that as well. I'm Rick Dixon with your Central Florida traffic.
0: Thank you very much there, Rick. It's time to play the game you like a little bit. Trivia for free stuff. If you're new to Central Florida, hey, welcome. 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Going to ask you a relatively easy trivia question. 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You can also enjoy the mega fireworks extravaganza as we celebrate America's 250th birthday. 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What country invented paper? 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What country invented paper? 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
6: Well, storm chances wind down overnight with temperatures falling back mostly to the mid-70s. As we head into your day on Thursday, expect highs mostly in the low to mid-90s. A chance of scattered showers and storms primarily in the afternoon, and overall just another hot and humid day. We'll have more of the same as we head into the weekend. Expect scattered afternoon showers and storms for your Saturday, Sunday, and into next week. We will start to see rain chances ramp up just a little bit as our winds shift to more out of the northeast as a front stalls nearby on Monday. For 97 Country, I'm meteorologist Kyle Hansen.
7: Isolated thunderstorms in Central Florida. 91 at 97 Country. Got an idea. Let's go to phones. 97 Country. What country invented paper?
8: Was it China?
7: It was China. Ding, ding, ding, ding, ding, ding, ding, ding, ding, ding, ding. Who's this?
8: Hey, my name's Jeff.
7: Hey, Jeff, where are you calling from?
8: Winter Haven.
7: Jeff from Winter Haven, knowing that China is the country that invented paper, you just scored Jeff a family four-pack of tickets to see the Lakeland Flying Tigers handling the Palm Beach Cardinals on Saturday, July 4th. All the action at Publix Field at Joker Marchant Stadium. Jeff, my friend, congratulations to you.
8: Thank you very much.
9: Two tickets to a concert. It's a Daytona Airbrush t-shirt. Wondering who's going to kiss who first. You know what I'm talking about. Hey, baby, what you doing tonight? It's butterflies and Bud Lights under the stars and on the

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1: And DJ the Trucker.
0: Mom and Dad were test driving a used vehicle. And she's like, yeah, we went there. And then we found out that Hyundai had a recall. And I said, Mom, it's Hyundai. Hyundai. She's the one who's confused me. And I don't know how to say Kissimmee anymore. Yeah, yeah. I think, did I just say it right?
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0: Bill Vassar, another day in paradise on 97 Country, WPCV. I am Nick Allen on the job for a Wednesday. Jared, let me ask you, have you ever heard of a person that had a first name that was so bad you couldn't believe that a parent actually gave it to them?
1: I mean, I haven't heard any bad names, Nick, you know what I mean? But maybe you got some today you can share with us.
0: Well, as a matter of fact, I do. Thank you very much for asking. Nice. Someone on Reddit asked the question, what's a name that's so bad you can't believe a parent actually gave it to their own child? Well, here are some of the best responses. See if you agree. The name A-B-C-D-E, pronounced Absidy, as a first name, Absidy. Lester, as a bad name. I like Lester. Lester's not bad. Here's one. The name ESPN, pronounced Espen.
1: As I was going to say, like ESPN. That's kind of cool, though. Okay.
0: But it's pronounced Espen.
1: Oh.
0: Yeah. Ursula, the Little Mermaid, ruined that one. Marvin. I don't know. It still sounds marvelous to me. Remember
1: Marvin.
0: That? Marvelous Marvin?
1: Yeah.
0: Nevaeh, which is heaven backwards. Now, actually, Nevaeh is a pretty name when you think about it.
1: I like it.
0: Archibald.
1: That was like in comics way back in the day.
0: Yeah, like Archie. The Archie comics. Remember those?
1: Yeah, yeah.
0: And Jughead and Veronica, too. And anyway. Mulva. Worst first name ever heard. And finally, Todd. I don't know how Todd made this list.
1: Poor Todd.
0: Well, please, by all means, accept my apologies if this list hits too close to home, especially to all the Mulvas out there. I mean no harm. Jared, I like your name.
1: Thank you. I like your name, too.
0: Thank you. 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
2: There are delays forming gradually. Not too bad, though. Out of Lakeland on southbound Highway 98 near Main Street, then again near Crystal Lake Drive. And you'll slow briefly toward Highland City as well near Clubhouse Road. There's a jam up in toward Tampa on the northbound side of I-275 that begins at the north end of the Howard Franklin Bridge. That does open up gradually toward Bush Boulevard, though. Heading down from Orlando, the southbound side of Florida's Turnpike, there's a very heavy backup. After Highway 417 out of Hunter's Creek, a little sluggish again toward Kissimmee near Highway 192. I'm Rick Dixon with your Central Florida traffic.
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1: Sound Moments will blow the horn. It's officially quitting time. And I'm Nick Allen on the job, getting set to drive you home on a Wednesday afternoon with Ella Langley and Morgan Wallen. I Can't Love You Anymore. Nate Smith, Bulletproof, another look at traffic and laughing at drive time. Because 9 times out of 10, my friend, you're about to get

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Nick here on the job. Up next, got some jokes lined up for you and another look at traffic. But first, it's Nate Smith, Bulletproof here on 97 Country, WPCV.

0: Nate Smith on 97 Country WPCV. Nick, you're on the job. Traffic in a minute, but it's laughing at drive time because 9 times out of 10, my friend, you're stuck in it and you're not too happy about it. So feel free to chuckle at these little jokes if you want. And as always, Rimshot. Sold separately, Taylor Swift wrote and recorded her Toy Story 5 song in 8 hours. The only thing Rob Gronkowski wrote in 8 hours was his name. His first name. A new Blair Witch Project movie is coming out next year. I hear they're going to try something new with this one. An actual witch. Timothy Chalamet will star in a cartoon movie. It's his first animation project since he drew his mustache. Almost done. Elmo is rooting for Team USA in the World Cup because he's a proud American. Grover is pulling for Colombia, for obvious reasons. And finally, Lionel Messi set the all-time World Cup scoring record. Here's how boring soccer is. He set the record with 2. Thank you so much for your time. That is indeed my time. And as always, keep your eyes on the road, your hands upon the wheel at 10-2 or 9-3 if you want to.
1: Heading from Lakeland, there's an accident that's causing some issues. This occurred on Highway 98 northbound at I-4. There are delays on or off very heavy getting past it as well. Going east along I-4 out of Tampa, there's a very minor delay at I-275. Then you're climbing from 301 on or off 2 and past Mango Road. There's an accident after that near McIntosh Road that's causing some brief delays. That's not as bad, though. Heading from Orlando, the westbound side of I-4, that jams up very heavy, approaching Princeton Street toward Highway 408. And you'll find delays again as you pass by Sand Lake Road, on or off as you head in toward Polk County. It's very slow around toward Highway 27. I'm Rick Dixon with your Central Florida traffic.
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0: while storm chances wind down overnight with temperatures falling back mostly to the mid-70s. As we head into your day on Thursday, expect highs mostly in the low to mid-90s. A chance of scattered showers and storms primarily in the afternoon. And overall, just another hot and humid day. For 97 Country, I'm meteorologist Kyle Hansen.
1: And it's going to start getting dark around 8:28 this evening. Otherwise, isolated thunderstorms here in Polk County. 88 degrees with Kane Brown and Lauren Elena. Hey, what if?
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0: 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And she's like, yeah, we went there. And then we found out that an Indy had a recall. And I said, Mom, it's Hyundai. Hyundai. She's the one who's confused me, and I don't know how to say Kissimmee anymore. Yeah, yeah. I think, did I just say it right?
2: You said it right.
0: Yeah, because she's like, Kissimmee. I'm like, that's not how you say it.
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97 Country coming up with the remainder of your cruise. Taylor Swift, a good news story making the rounds, and your last look at traffic. This guy is back at the Las Vegas Fair, and he brought Eric Church on to do a couple of songs a few nights ago. It's Kenny Chesney, Carry On.

0: Taylor Swift, Our Song on 97 Country, WPCV. Nick, you're on the job. Your last look at traffic on the way after a good news story making the rounds this afternoon. A woman in Chicago posted a funny video last month inviting anyone to join a picnic for her birthday. The invite quickly went viral, and more than 100 strangers showed up to celebrate with her. She said people even came from other states, and it was super welcoming. It felt like strangers were hanging out like old friends. Oh, I would have loved to have seen the video on that one. All right, how does traffic end, Rick? Tell everybody.
1: In Orlando, there's a collision that occurred on I-4 westbound. Now, this is after the exit for Princeton Street. It's very slow getting past it. Plus, there's another accident after that near Colonial Drive, and delays remain very heavy around toward Highway 408 as well. In Lakeland, there are some heavier delays getting past an accident that occurred on Highway 98 and going southbound. It's near Crystal Lake Drive. And you run better toward Eaton Park, just a brief delay near Polk Parkway. There's a jam up in toward Tampa along the northbound side of I-275 that begins at the north end of the Howard Franklin Bridge around toward Bush Boulevard. There's an accident after that getting closer toward Fowler Avenue, but it's only causing some minor delays getting around it. I'm Rick Dixon with your Central Florida traffic.
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1: So my loving wife, Miss Nan, made for me another winner for dinner. We're talking garlic parmesan chicken wings with roasted potato wedges and creamy balsamic green salad, Little Debbie Swiss rolls for dessert, and I washed it all down with water. And I'll tell you what, it was yummy to my tummy, but enough about me. And I seen it on the J-O-B with Luke Combs, BYU, Old Dominion, but it's Dierks Bentley kicking off at 6

0: 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Up next, I got some country quick hits for you. But first, Old Dominion. Giving advice to an ex. 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
1: Hey, girl. What's up? I know it's late, but I knew you'd pick it up. Nah, I ain't drunk. Okay, maybe I do have a little buzz, but...

0: Old Dominion, break up with him on 97 Country WPCV. Nick here on the job with some country quick hits for you. Little nidbits of information about your favorite stars in the world of country music. Bailey Zimmerman has issued a public apology following an incident in New Mexico that resulted in an arrest warrant for felony property damage. In a statement, Bailey accepted full responsibility for his actions, expressing regret and saying he hopes to learn from the situation. And he also acknowledged disappointing fans in Albuquerque, noting they deserve better than the canceled performance. Carly Pearce is going to release her fifth studio album, Honest Woman, on August 28th. The 16-track project includes her duet with Riley Green, If I Don't Leave, I'm Gonna Stay, along with tracks like Church Girl and Dream Come True, and draws on her bluegrass and classic country roots. Can't wait to hear that. And Kane Brown says he's interested in acting. He says he's interested in playing different characters on the screen.
1: I actually just got a script the other day and just auditioned for a movie. I've always wanted to be on the screen and try to, you know, play a different character and see how I do with it. But Fire Country was my first time doing anything. And it was so cool. It was very cold. And I only got like 7 minutes of screen time, but it was just a cool experience just to watch everything and see how they did everything behind camera.
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3: Country Weather. Well, storm chances wind down overnight with temperatures falling back mostly to the mid-70s. As we head into your day on Thursday, expect highs mostly in the low to mid-90s. A chance of scattered showers and storms primarily in the afternoon. And overall, just another hot and humid day. For 97 Country, I'm meteorologist Kyle Hansen.
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97 Country, Nick on the Job on the way, Toby Keith, and your Wednesday evening edition of some really stupid news. But first, Scotty McCreary, Hootie and the Blowfish, here's Bottle Rockets just for you.

0: just for you.
1: This is probably one of those situations where you could argue that we should be focusing on the real criminals. A 47-year-old man in the UK named Mark Kearns was arrested recently for burning and selling remix CDs of famous artists. Yes, this is 2026, but most laptops don't even come with CD drives anymore. Mark pleaded guilty to unauthorized mixing and selling of music CDs and got a 2-year prison sentence, which will be suspended for 18 months. He also has to do 250 hours of community service. Another crazy detail is that it was reportedly the culmination of a 4-year investigation. Now, it's unclear exactly what Mark was doing, aside from living in the past, but I'm assuming here he was making a good chunk of change of this. Otherwise, who cares?
2: This could very well be the stupidest person on the face of the earth.
1: And this is why I call this a little bit stupid news, and I'm the idiot who reads it on 97 Country.
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0: Chris Young getting you home on 97 Country WPCV. Nick here on the job. Certainly has been a ball, y'all. Stick around, Glenn, coming up in 18 minutes. It is 6:42. Congrats to our big winner this afternoon. Jeff scoring Lakeland Flying Tigers tickets. More chance for you to win those tomorrow afternoon with Melissa and myself. Do me a favor. Follow me on socials at Nick Allen 975. That's Nick without a K. Allen with two L's and one E. BRB with Kenny Chesney and a passing thought. Next on 97 Country.
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97 Country WPCV, your hometown country station. It's Morgan Wallen, 20 cigarettes, starting off 7 o'clock on this wonderful Wednesday night. My name is Glenn, back again halfway through the work week. I know you're feeling good, so am I. Let me tell you, been a productive week so far, so hopefully these next 2 days will be great as well. 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Montgomery Gentry now on 97 Country. It's gone.

Keys Wallet. That's the latest from Lainey Wilson, also John Mayer, here on 97 Country. You love it, Hugh. Jordan Davis on the way. His latest, Jason Aldean, too, after Eric Paisley. All looking forward to it around here Friday night.

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Jordan Davis, Turn This Truck Around, his latest on 97 Country. Love with you, Ella Langley coming up, Tracy Bird too right now, turning things up with Jason Aldean, Lights Come On 97 Country.

Tracy Byrd, Watermelon Crawl on 97 Country. Love Hugh coming up, John Party and his latest, also Florida, Georgia Line with Luke Combs now back in the saddle on 97 Country.

0: Florida Georgia Line on 97 Country. It's Cruz. You love it to you on this wonderful Wednesday night. Chris Jansen saying his favorite job before he started his music career was selling snow cones. I'd love that kind of job too. Me and a beer on 97 Country.
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0: Mom and Dad were test driving a used vehicle. 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And then we found out that an entity had a recall. And I said, Mom, it's Hyundai. Hyundai. She's the one who's confused me, and I don't know how to say Kissimmee anymore. Yeah, yeah. Did I just say it right?
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0: Yeah, because she's like, Kissimmee. 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